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21: When I was little, my father was famous. He was the greatest samurai in the empire. And he was the shogun's decapitator. He cut off the heads of 131 lords. It was a bad time for the empire. The shogun just stayed inside his castle, and he never came out. People said his brain was infected by devils. 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He wasn't scared of the shogun, but the shogun was scared of him. Maybe that was the problem.

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0: What? Unknown? Niggas didn't think he was capable of something.
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2: 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I keep the mic hot, I heat it up, kid. I keep the mic hot, I heat it up. 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

deliver a rhyme. 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I got more kids, they hate to miss one. Style got jazz in the crowds out of control. 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New York soul microphone technician. 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I gave them direction, but wrote it in graffiti. 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They want the exact flow, they study my stilo. Sketch the skit, but they still can't see what I did. I heat the mic up, kid. I keep the mic hot, I heat it up, kid. 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I keep the mic hot, I heat it up, kid. I keep the mic hot, I heat it up. I keep the mic hot, I heat it up.

0: yourself up. And when you thought you had the format, now back to get kicked back to the doormat for that. Cause I got a hot tech style with no how. 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I heat the mic up, kid. 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I keep the mic hot, I heat it up, kid. I keep the mic hot, I heat it up. I keep the mic hot, I heat it up, kid. I keep the mic hot, I heat it up. If this boy is a photograph, tell him he's back. I got a knapsack with hip-hop attacks. Stacks of artifacts, formats in the act. Tracks at the max, and you can't relax. Rock him to quit with penmanship. Let my pen make, I can graduate from Penn State. I can take any trade and make a high grade. Even get extra credit when the rhymes displayed. But soon as I manifest, they cheat off my test. Surround my desk and it's stress to progress. But they miss the point, forget the skit. I'll brush your lip if you flip the script. Brothers ain't cool and I'ma smoke up the room. And I got a crew called the Last Platoon. Figure it out, kid, problems coming. MCs are running, cause I'm the gunman. Extremely dangerous, I bust rhymes into the crowd and watch them all scream out loud, oh man. And then I slam like a battle ramp. I got the plan with your favorite jam. I keep the mic hot, I heat it up, kid. I keep the mic hot, I heat it up. I keep the mic hot, I heat it up, kid. I keep the mic hot, I heat it up. I keep the mic hot, I heat it up, kid. I keep the mic hot, I heat it up. I keep the mic hot, I heat it up, kid. I keep the mic hot, I heat it up. The Last Platoon, Rock Hill. You know what I mean? And I'm out.
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1: 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And many educators consider their popularity resulted from their becoming symbols of teenage rebellion.

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1: 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I don't give a fuck if it's snowing. I want you out there home. This is a business. 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I'm sorry for that.
2: 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You're number one in hip-hop and R&B.
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0: 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Give me that oral support to stay up.
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1: We're taking you back with this Galaxy Throwback.
2: Man, we gotta go get some heat, bro. 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
3: Hey, yo, man. 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
2: Calm down, man. 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

0: fuck your mouth. 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Huh? 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Huh? 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Bitch ass nigga.
1: Galaxy. This is a Galaxy throwback.
2: Yeah, yeah. And yo, Black, it's time.
3: Bird's timing.
2: It's time, man. All right, begin. Yeah.

0: smoke weed every day.
1: Yeah, so, check this out. I'm gonna stop rapping after I drop the Detox album. If I ever finish it. You know, basically.
2: We're taking you back.
3: Yeah.
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0: 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And you can conceive it. You see, the motivation for me has been telling me what I could not be.
1: Feel those classic joints.
2: You know you gotta keep it on the throwback sometimes.
3: Classic. I flip the hardcore. This shit's a little funky. No.
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4: Yo, what's up, man?
5: Coolin', man.
4: Chillin', chillin'. Yo, you know I had to call. You know why, right?
5: Why?
4: Because, yo, I never ever called and asked you to play something, right?
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0: 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I heard what the man said. 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
1: It's Fox, man. 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
0: Word.
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1: Yeah. Blue 3 in the morning on the West Side Highway. Yo. Top down,
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1: Throwback. 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
4: 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To the one working hard for hers, this is just my way of letting you know. 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Ladies, Mr. Jamie Foxx. 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

Whatever, I hate these things. Fuck shots, I hope the weed will outweigh these drinks. Motherfuckers want me to come on their radio shows just to argue with them cause their ratings stink. Fuck that, I show radio announcer to bouncer. 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